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6: Top stories this hour. The US Air Force has withdrawn all its bombers deployed to RAF Fairford in Gloucestershire. Last weekend, a police operation was aimed at stopping a suspected terror plot near the site. A Pentagon official confirmed they've been sent back to their home bases in the US. Six men, all in their 20s, who were arrested, have been released on bail. Israel's barred Zach Polanski from entering the country. Its foreign ministry has accused a Green Party leader in England and Wales of legitimising terrorism. He skipped a party conference vote that decided Zionism, the movement to develop and protect a Jewish state in Israel, is racist. Kieran Andriou campaigned for it.
7: This isn't about ethnicity. This isn't about religion. This isn't about individuals. This isn't about culture. It's about a material political ideology that emerged at a specific juncture in history because of specific material factors.
6: A man in his 40s has been arrested on suspicion of murder after the body of a woman was found in Norfolk. The victim, also in her 40s, was discovered in Dursingham in the early hours of yesterday morning. The Shadow Chancellor is promising the biggest deregulation project in a generation if the Conservatives win the next election. Andrew Griffith will tell the party's conference in Birmingham that he'd make new homes and groceries cheaper. In sport, Wales have suffered a third defeat in four Nations League games after losing 1-0 at home to Denmark. The host conceded a second-half penalty in Cardiff. Here's manager Craig Bellamy.
8: If you've seen, like, Thursday, we're on the front foot, so we're able to shorten distance. Today, we just couldn't work it well enough, couldn't get the energy up enough to be able to have a bigger say in the game.
6: Meanwhile, the Republic of Ireland let a lead slip as they drew 1-1 with Israel in Serbia. And Thomas Tuchel has called up Manchester City fullback Rico Lewis to the England squad. He's been added ahead of tomorrow's Nations League fixture against the Czech Republic at Wembley. From Sky News, I'm Stevie Schillinglaw.

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9: Top stories this hour. A week after a suspected terror plot at RAF Fairford in Gloucestershire, the US Air Force has removed all of its bombers from there. 21 aircraft have been sent back to their bases in America. Six men have been arrested and bailed after three suspicious vans were found near the site, which the Trump administration had been using to strike Iran. Our US correspondent David Blevins has the latest from Washington.
10: It is a rather vague statement from the Pentagon, on which, quite frankly, leaves us with more questions than answers. We are left to assume it's because of the counter-terror operation there within the last week.
9: The five Green MPs insist the party is not anti-Semitic. It's after 56% of members voted to classify Zionism, the movement to develop and protect a Jewish state in Israel, as racist. Israel says it's legitimising terrorism. Former co-leader and MP Adrian Ramsey says the right to self-determination was included in their last manifesto. He's saddened this motion has passed.
11: I feel I need to give my view because I know there will be Jewish party members, Jewish communities around the country who are disappointed, who are very upset by this motion passing, and I want them to see that there are elected Greens who stand by the Green Party's long-standing position.
9: A man's been arrested on suspicion of murder after the body of a woman was found in Norfolk. The victim, who's in her 40s, was discovered in Dursingham in the early hours of yesterday morning. The latest figures show government funding for hospices in some areas is as little as 3%. On average, the NHS only funds around 40% of the cost of the end-of-life care, with the rest coming from donations. In sport, Wales missed the chance to make it back-to-back wins in the Nations League with a 1-0 defeat at home to Denmark. The Republic of Ireland drew 1-1 against Israel in Serbia. From Sky News, I'm

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9: Top stories this hour. The US Air Force has withdrawn all its bombers from RAF Fairford in Gloucestershire. It comes after a suspected terror plot at the base. US correspondent David Blevins says this could signal a change in direction from the White House.
10: President Trump scaling down the operation related to the war in Iran and having a reason to do that. It would not be terribly surprising given the impact that the very lengthy war in Iran is now having on his poll figures.
9: The leader of the Green Party has been banned from Israel after members voted to define Zionism as racism. Zach Polanski didn't take part in the vote. 56% of members voted for the motion that Israel's foreign ministry says is legitimising terrorism. The shadow chancellor's promising the biggest deregulation project in a generation if the Conservatives win the next election. Andrew Griffith will tell the party's conference in Birmingham that he'd scrap some house building and packaging rules to make new homes and groceries cheaper. And in the Nations League, Wales have suffered a 1-0 defeat at home today. Denmark.
11: Now for the news across the South Coast. A South Sea hotel will stop housing asylum seekers before the end of December. The Home Office has confirmed it's ending its contract with the Royal Beach Hotel. Portsmouth South MP Stephen Morgan welcomed the decision. Hundreds of anti-migrant protesters have marched in Southampton city centre on Saturday, where they were met with counter-demonstrators. Face coverings were banned during the protests and police kept plans in place to minimise disruption. No arrests were made. Police have released an image of a man they'd like to speak to after a flare was thrown into a crowd at Portsmouth's Fratton Park. Two football fans suffered minor burns and a 5-year-old boy had his clothes damaged during the match against Blackburn Rovers on September the 19th. And police have carried out targeted patrols across Winchester as part of an operation tackling hare coursing. Officers patrolled rural roads and farmland tracks on Wednesday night. No rural crimes were reported, but police say they spoke to several people and stopped vehicles of interest.
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11: An early mist and fog will clear, leaving a dry day with sunny spells and highs of 23 Celsius. That's the latest. I'm Caroline Verdon.
13: Well, hello, good morning. Welcome to Monday. I hope your weekend was great. It's Kate here with breakfast, with Barry White on the way after Kate Bush.

There he goes. Barry White, you see the trouble with me. Ah, where do I start? It's Kate Weston here with you at Nation Easy. Welcome along to Monday morning's breakfast show. I hope the weekend was good for you. On Saturday, I met with the legend that is Selena Ross. Yes, every so often we meet for brunch. We meet in this nice pub that we know quite early in the day. We eat a bit. We drink a lot of coffee. And we do a lot of talking. Yes, it won't surprise you to learn that. Anyway, we got a few things sorted, which is always good. Anyway, back to this morning's show. The music, as always, is glorious. Alita Adams is on the way after Roy Orbison, California Blue on Nation Easy. Working.

0: Alita Adams, Get Here on Nation Easy. Ah, yes, I sing that now to my son, who is miles and miles away. Just get here when you can. I don't mind if you bring all your washing with you, but please, just at some point. Yeah, come back home. It's Kate Weston here with Hot Chocolate. On the way, the Isley Brothers too, and Selena has your traffic and travel, and she is up next.
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3: Good morning. Seems good with County's roads so far. No problems from the police to report. Trains and ferries are running to schedule as well. You can keep me up to date on the travel hotline through the day. That's 0333 311 1050.
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1: I don't know if you heard our winning call on Friday. 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

0: Lewis Capaldi, Someone You Loved here at Nation Easy. It's Kate Weston here with you. It's a busy old show today. I have the celebrity birthdays a little later. We'll do a few what's ons. Plus, I have Monday's happy fact to make your day a little better. Not much, just a bit. The police are on the way. And Selena is on the way next with your traffic and travel.
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0: Good morning. Seems good with the county's roads so far. No problems from the police to report. Trains and ferries are running to schedule as well. You can keep me up to date on the travel hotline through the day. That's 0333 311 1050.
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15: 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A scenic 4-minute shuttle across the harbour. It's shorter by water,

0: Travis and Driftwood on Nation Easy Radio. It's Kate Weston. Thank you for your company this morning. I'm here until 10 o'clock with your relaxing favourites. Favourites like Danny Wilson, Genesis as well. They're both on the way after the news and the weather for the south. It is almost 7 o'clock this Monday morning. Nation Easy
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16: The top stories this hour, a week after a suspected terror plot at RAF Fairford, the US Air Force has removed all its bombers from the airbase. 21 aircraft have been sent back to America. Six men have been arrested and bailed after a major incident was declared at the site in Gloucestershire. US correspondent David Blevins has the latest from Washington.
17: It is a rather vague statement from the Pentagon. We are left to assume it's because of the counter-terror operation there.
16: In Hampshire, a number of people have been brought ashore by the RNLI after crossing the Channel from France in a small boat. They were met last night in Gosport by more than 100 anti-migrant demonstrators. Conservative plans to make new homes and the weekly shop cheaper take centre stage on day two of their party conference in Birmingham. Shadow Chancellor Andrew Griffiths' speech is expected to announce deregulation and accuse the Prime Minister of pursuing a socialist fever dream. And Wales are only off the bottom of Group 4 in the Nations League on goal difference. It's following a 1-0 defeat at home to Denmark.
18: Now for the news across the South Coast. A South Sea hotel will stop housing asylum seekers before the end of December. The Home Office has confirmed it's ending its contract with the Royal Beach Hotel. Portsmouth South MP Stephen Morgan welcomed the decision. Hundreds of anti-migrant protesters have marched in Southampton city centre on Saturday, where they were met with counter-demonstrators. Face coverings were banned during the protests and police kept plans in place to minimise disruption. No arrests were made. Police have released an image of a man they'd like to speak to after a flare was thrown into a crowd at Portsmouth's Fratton Park. Two football fans suffered minor burns and a five-year-old boy had his clothes damaged during the match against Blackburn Rovers on September the 19th. And police have carried out targeted patrols across Winchester as part of an operation tackling hare coursing. Officers patrolled rural roads and farmland tracks on Wednesday night. No rural crimes were reported, but police say they spoke to several people and stopped vehicles of interest.
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18: An early mist and fog will clear, leaving a dry day with sunny spells and highs of 23 Celsius. That's the latest. I'm Caroline Verdon.
0: This is Kate on Nation Easy Radio. Welcome along to breakfast. I have Genesis on the way, but first up, it's Danny Wilson. Relax.

Genesis. Follow you, follow me. I love that song. By the way, this is Nation Easy. I need to say that. Just so I know where I am. No, I love that song. I remember vividly taping it off the radio back in the day with my little cassette recorder, and it had a little mini microphone and a little plastic stand, and I would sit it next to the radio. Didn't we all do that? Yes, I was very little. I liked music from a very, very early age. Anyway, I digress. As always, a little later, I have the What's Ons, but I've got the celebrity birthdays on the way. They're up after Spandau Ballet and Faith Hill. This Kiss on Nation Easy.

0: This is Kate on Nation Easy with Spandau Ballet and True. We will cross to the Traffic and Travel Hub very soon and get the Traffic and Travel news from Selena. I've then got George McRae and Ultravox. But first, it's a very happy 51st birthday to actress Kate Winslet. Guy Pearce, the actor, is 59. Put a photograph of Guy Pearce alongside Gary Parker. Yeah, separated at birth. Just saying, Brian Johnson from AC/DC is 79. Sir Bob Geldof is 75. From Sweet, Brian Connolly, it's his happy heavenly birthday today. The author Michael Morpurgo is 83. Off the telly, the journalist Nick Robinson is 63. And from Girls Aloud, Nicola Roberts is 41. If it's your birthday today, have a lovely day.
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9: Traffic's building through works on the A3 London Road just north of Waterlooville, as it is on Stansted Road heading into Hornsey. Also northbound M271 slowing onto the M27 at Junction 3. Due to dense fog, Red Funnel Vehicle Ferry has been suspended.
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0: Vienna. Yes, a song all about Rigsby's cat. Remember Rising Damp? It's Kate here at Nation Easy with Ultravox. I've got Carole King on the way, ABC as well, plus some What's Ons. But first... Make me a
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0: BBC with a big ending, The Look of Love here at Nation Easy. It's Kate with Selena on the way with your traffic and travel. Then it's Mr. Big to be with you. Let us do a few what's ons. How about going to see Moulin Rouge the musical? It's on at the Mayflower in Southampton until the 24th of this month. Further ahead, brace yourself, at the Pavilion in Bournemouth, it's The Silence of the Lambs. Yes, the 19th until the 24th of April next year, 2027. And, well, the poster looks slightly scary. Westlife, we're on at the BIC on Wednesday the 14th of this month. On Saturday, it's John Cooper Clarke at the Lighthouse in Poole. This Thursday at the King's in Portsmouth, it's Arrival, the hits of ABBA. And tonight at Fareham Live, how about seeing Susan Kalman with her Tall Tales?
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11: 8337, broken down vehicle, the Lymington side of Brockenhurst Gate. Thanks to Caroline for the call. Traffic being directed past it. M271, very slow northbound. A326, slowing northbound at Dibden and on the Totten Western bypass. It's getting busier on the M3 northbound around Winchester, as well as the M275 southbound into Portsmouth and Stansted Road into Horndean. Red Funnel vehicle ferry suspended due to fog.
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0: This is Kate on Nation Easy. I hate back announcing this song. UB40 and Red, Red Wine. Why Neil Diamond couldn't call it white wine, I don't know. It's so much easier. On the way, I have got Dolly Parton. I've got the Carpenters as well, but it is time now to, well, to hand over to someone who can speak. Yes, time to hand over to my news team for the news here in the South and the weather. Nation Easy.
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17: Top stories this hour. The US Air Force has withdrawn all its bombers from RAF Fairford in Gloucestershire. It comes after a suspected terror plot at the base just over a week ago. US correspondent David Blevins says it could signal a change in direction.
18: President Trump scaling down the operation related to the war in Iran and having a reason to do that. It would not be terribly surprising given the impact that the very lengthy war in Iran is now having on his poll figures.
17: Jewish groups have condemned the Green Party for for declaring Zionism as a form of racism, the Israeli Foreign Ministry says the move goes beyond the boundaries of legitimate political debate. Irish rap group Kneecap have visited a mainly nationalist road in Portadown as a renewed dispute over a loyalist parade there continues.
19: We're just here in support of the people of Garafahe Road, you know, thought all these days were long past us.
17: A fresh legal challenge will be heard later on behalf of residents who the DUP says have nothing to fear from the Orange Order. And in the Nations League, Wales have suffered a 1-0 defeat to Denmark.
20: Now for the news across the South Coast. A South Sea hotel will stop housing asylum seekers before the end of December. The Home Office has confirmed it's ending its contract with the Royal Beach Hotel. Portsmouth South MP Stephen Morgan welcomed the decision. Hundreds of anti-migrant protesters have marched in Southampton city centre on Saturday, where they were met with counter-demonstrators. Face coverings were banned during the protests and police kept plans in place to minimise disruption. No arrests were made. Police have released an image of a man they'd like to speak to after a flare was thrown into a crowd at Portsmouth's Fratton Park. Two football fans suffered minor burns and a 5-year-old boy had his clothes damaged during the match against Blackburn Rovers on September the 19th. And police have carried out targeted patrols across Winchester as part of an operation tackling hare coursing. Officers patrolled rural roads and farmland tracks on Wednesday night. No rural crimes were reported, but police say they spoke to several people and stopped vehicles of interest.
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20: An early mist and fog will clear, leaving a dry day with sunny spells and highs of 23 Celsius. That's the latest. I'm Caroline Verdon.
0: This is Kate at breakfast here at Nation Easy. Welcome along. The Carpenters are on the way, but first up, it's Dolly.

The Carpenters. Close to you on Nation Easy, the home of relaxing favourites. It's Kate Weston at breakfast. Thank you for your company this morning. Now, very soon I will have Monday's happy fact to make your day a little better. Not much, just a bit. I'm moving on this week. Yes, I'm moving away from sport. I'm going to do facts about world leaders. Yes, don't worry, I won't give him a mention. Don't. No, I could do an entire, well, I could do an entire year of facts on him, couldn't I? But they wouldn't be particularly happy. Anyway, move on, Kate. Stop talking in riddles. I've got Everything But the Girl on the way after this song. Now, what's your favourite Bond song? At number three for me, Nobody Does It Better, Carly Simon. Then at number two, Live and Let Die. And this is my all-time favourite from the Empress of Soul. This is Gladys Knight, Licence to Kill on Nation Easy.

0: Everything but the girl, I don't want to talk about it on Nation Easy. It's Kate Weston here with you, with Michael Jackson on the way, Bob Marley with his Wailers as well. He always seems to be with his Wailers, doesn't he? And Selena has your traffic and travel news after Monday's Happy Fact to make your day a little better, not much, just a bit. And, well, the facts this week are all about leaders, sort of world leaders, just leaders in general. And today's fact is all about Pope Francis. Did you know? I did not know this. This is amazing. Pope Francis worked as a nightclub bouncer in Buenos Aires during his youth to help pay for his studies. That is absolute genius. Do you suppose he had the full sort of dark suit? Yeah, do you suppose he had the in-ear piece as well? Yes. Oh, I bet he was dead hard.
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12: Westbound A27 looks to be slowing about halfway along between Fishbourne and Emsworth at the moment, whilst the eastbound M27, that's slowing through junctions 10 and 11. Busy to westbound 12 to 11. Also, the M27 at junction 3 slowing all round there. A337 southbound into Lyndhurst, that's looking slow. Slow at High Post, A345, and north of Sherborne St John, A340.
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And the Wailers, is this love on Nation Easy? It's Kate Weston here with you. I think today's happy fact is one of my faves. I love it. The fact that Pope Francis once worked as a nightclub bouncer. Do you think he was really strict? You know, I'm sorry, mate. You've had too much to drink. You're not coming in. I can see it all. I really can. I've got James Morrison on the way. You give me something. Something. Neil Diamond now. This from the film The Jazz Singer. This is Love on the Rocks. Here at Nation Easy.

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16: M27 slowing eastbound, approaching Junction 9, heading on to the off-slip at Whiteley. There's a broken down car on the inside lane at the traffic lights there. Thanks to Lee for updating me. North of Sherborne St John, the A340 slow. Queues through High Post on the A345. And there's a westbound accident on the A303 at Ainsbury causing delays. Slow too through roadworks on the A30 London Road in Salisbury.
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0: Westlife, Swear It Again. I wonder if they will be singing that at the BIC. They're there on Wednesday, the 14th of October. So, maybe you've got tickets. I expect you're very excited. Yes. I wonder which hotel they're going to stay in, or do you think they will go home overnight? Knows. Anyway, I'm just prattling on as always. It is almost 9 o'clock, therefore it is almost time for our Stress Busters. I shall kick off this morning with Jennifer Rush and Desiree, who are both up after your news and the weather.
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0: Top stories this hour. 1 week after a suspected terror plot at RAF Fairford, the US Air Force has removed all its bombers from the airbase. 21 aircraft have been sent back to America. 6 men have been arrested and bailed after a major incident was declared at the site in Gloucestershire. Here's US correspondent David Blevins.
13: It is a rather vague statement from the Pentagon, which quite frankly leaves us with more questions than answers. We are left to assume it's because of the counter-terror operation situation there within the last week.
14: There have been six arrests after people gathered in Gosport in Hampshire last night to protest the arrival of migrants. The Home Office says nearly 150 people were brought ashore by the RNLI. Conservative plans to make new homes and the weekly shop cheaper take centre stage on day two of their party conference in Birmingham later. And Wales are only off the bottom of Group 4 in the Nations League on goal difference. It's following a 1-0 defeat at home to Denmark.
15: Now for the news across the South Coast. A South Sea hotel will stop housing asylum seekers before the end of December. The Home Office has confirmed it's ending its contract with the Royal Beach Hotel. Portsmouth South MP Stephen Morgan welcomed the decision. Hundreds of anti-migrant protesters have marched in Southampton city centre on Saturday, where they were met with counter-demonstrators. Face coverings were banned during the protests and police kept plans in place to minimise disruption. No arrests were made. Police have released an image of a man they'd like to speak to after a flare was thrown into a crowd at Portsmouth's Fratton Park. Two football fans suffered minor burns and a five-year-old boy had his clothes damaged during the match against Blackburn Rovers on September the 19th. And police have carried out targeted patrols across Winchester as part of an operation tackling hare coursing. Officers patrolled rural roads and farmland tracks on Wednesday night. No rural crimes were reported, but police say they spoke to several people and stopped vehicles of interest.
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15: An early mist and fog will clear, leaving a dry day with sunny spells and highs of 23 Celsius. That's the latest. I'm Caroline Verdon.
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0: Yes, it's just gone 9 o'clock. Each weekday morning I play an hour of super relaxing favourites. They're called the Stress Busters. This morning we're kicking off with Desiree and Jennifer Rush.

with good old Herb. And reunited one of your stress busters here at Nation Easy Radio. So, how are you? It's Kate Weston here at Brekkie with your stress busters. Was your weekend okay? Was it relaxing? Was it fun? Did you watch the football? Yes, what an odd game. I mean, in some ways, absolutely wonderful. In others, oh, just odd, really, wasn't it? It was very strange. But it also ranks as one of the saddest games of football I have ever seen. I will share with the group very soon. No, it was. It was so, so sad. I've got George Michael on the way, Jesus to a Child. After this stress buster from Kylie Minogue on Nation Easy.

0: George Michael, Jesus to a Child, here at Nation Easy. It's Kate Weston here with you. With the Ostrespusters. So I was saying that I thought the football on Saturday was a really sad game, and this is the reason why. It's a mother's heart, is what it is. Because, of course, there were just loads and loads of Croatian school children watching the game. Now, I know some of them were poking fun, and they had sort of a jokey banner and all this, that and the other. But as the game went on and Croatia just didn't improve, and England scored another goal and another goal, there were shots of these little children, these little boys, full of energy, bouncing around, and bless their hearts, they were supporting their team. And my heart was just breaking for them. I was thinking, this is awful. They must have been so excited about seeing this international game, and their national side is just woeful. So, yes, as the mother of a boy, my heart was breaking for them, because despite this horrific game, they were cheering and they were giving it large. Bless their hearts. Anyway, on with the music. This morning here at Nation Easy, I've got Al Green on the way, Norah Jones too, and up next, it's Glenn Medeiros.
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0: Sade. The sweetest taboo here at Nation Easy. It's Kate Weston here with your Stress Busters this Monday morning. So, I hope your weekend was good. I spent Saturday morning with Selena Ross. We went for brunch together. We ate a bit. We drank lots of coffee and we did a lot of talking. Oh, my word. We can talk the hind legs off a donkey. I don't know where that phrase comes from. I don't even really know what it means, but... but we can do it. And I have decided now as well, in my frustration at the reporters that ask questions of Trump, I've decided I'm going to send Selena to the White House because I really do think that she could be a really good match. I feel sure she could really challenge him in terms of questioning. So that is, that's my latest quest. I think I can do without her on the travel. Just for a few days, I'm going to send her over to Washington and see if she can get some sense out of that man. Anyway, onwards. The Stress Busters continue with Leave Right Now. Yes, Will Young is up next.
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0: Saving the best for last, Vanessa Williams brings the Stress Busters to a close here at Nation Easy for a Monday morning. But do not worry, we will have another hour at 6 p.m. with Stuart McGinley, and Duncan Box will bring you 2 hours of super relaxing favourites from 10 tonight. That's it from me for today. Whatever the rest of the day brings, I hope it goes well for you, and I shall be back in this seat 6 a.m. tomorrow. Take care. Ta-ta.
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11: The top stories this hour. The King's brother, Andrew Mountbatten Windsor, is taking legal action against Thames Valley Police. It's in a bid to quash search warrants, which led to his arrest on his 66th birthday in February. The United States have pulled all of its bombers from RAF Fairford in Gloucestershire following an investigation into an alleged terror attack at the base a week ago. Here's defence and security editor Deborah Haynes.
12: It's not as if Donald Trump has declared peace with Iran. So the idea that they would want to be moving bombers that are in a much better position to conduct bombing raids all the way back to their home bases in the United States. Before that is over, the US wouldn't have taken that decision lightly.
11: Tory plans to make new homes and the weekly shop cheaper take centre stage on day two of their party conference today. And Irish rap group Kneecap have visited a mainly nationalist road in Portadown as a renewed dispute over a loyalist parade there continues.
13: We're just here in support of the people of Garrafahy Road, you know, thought all these days were long past us.
11: The DUP says residents have nothing to fear from the Orange Order.
14: Now for the news across the South Coast. A South Sea hotel will stop housing asylum seekers before the end of December. The Home Office has confirmed it's ending its contract with the Royal Beach Hotel. Portsmouth South MP Stephen Morgan welcomed the decision. Hundreds of anti-migrant protesters have marched in Southampton city centre on Saturday, where they were met with counter-demonstrators. Face coverings were banned during the protests and police kept plans in place to minimise disruption. No arrests were made. Police have released an image of a man they'd like to speak to after a flare was thrown into a crowd at Portsmouth's Fratton Park. Two football fans suffered minor burns and a five-year-old boy had his clothes damaged during the match against Blackburn Rovers on September the 19th. And police have carried out targeted patrols across Winchester as part of an operation tackling hare coursing. Officers patrolled rural roads and farmland tracks on Wednesday night. No rural crimes were reported, but police say they spoke to several people and stopped vehicles of interest.
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14: An early mist and fog will clear, leaving a dry day with sunny spells and highs of 23 Celsius. That's the latest. I'm Caroline Verdon.
15: Thank you very much indeed. Good morning. This is Andy Jackson here at Nation Easy Radio, the home of Kate Weston at breakfast and relaxing favourites all day.

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0: so many times I've said that to myself recently. It's all coming back to me now. Just give me a little nudge in the right direction for me to remember something. Is that a worrying thing? It's all coming back to me now from Celine Dion on Nation Easy Radio. With more relaxing favourites coming up, it's Detroit Emeralds and John Farnham. Bit of a laugh on Thursday with the Stitches Comedy Club coming to Mayflower Studios in Southampton. Doors open at 7, shows at 8. It's a lovely space in there as well. I really love the Mayflower Studios. And my comedian chum, James Alderson, hosting as always with 3 wonderful acts on the night as well. 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

Detroit Emeralds, Feel the Need in Me on Nation Easy Radio with John Legend and Mark Armand, along with Gene Pitney, coming up in a moment. Let's do the first question of the day on the All Day Easy Brain Buster. I'd like to know, please, because it's a music question, which group released their debut album called Up the Bracket in 2002? What a great name for an album, Up the Bracket. Was it Arctic Monkeys, The Libertines, or Franz Ferdinand? Do the answer after this. Something's Gotten Hold of My Heart. It's another relaxing favourite from Nation Easy Radio.

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1: John Legend's Ordinary People on Nation Easy Radio with Fleetwood Mac coming up in a moment. And the answer to the first question of the day on the All Day Easy Brain Buster, I asked which group released their debut album called Up the Bracket in 2002. Choices were the Arctic Monkeys, the Libertines or Franz Ferdinand, and the correct answer was the Libertines.
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0: Adams. Have you ever really loved a woman? It's another relaxing favourite from Nation Easy Radio. Plenty more where that came from after 11 o'clock. Latest news and weather for the South coming up. And the next question on the all-day Easy Brain Buster in about half an hour from now will be on film and TV. 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
12: Honestly, I've been putting MTD off. 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
14: Top stories this hour. Andrew Mountbatten Windsor's taking legal action against Thames Valley Police over claims search warrants of his Windsor and Sandringham homes may have broken the law. The former Duke of York was arrested on his 66th birthday in February. The body of an 11-year-old girl has been found in a park in Worcestershire. She was reported missing late yesterday evening. Police are treating her death as unexplained. The Conservatives are promising to reduce the cost of a new build home by up to £50,000 if they return to power, saying net zero rules drive up prices. Shadow Chancellor Andrew Griffith will outline policies designed to make it easier for young people to buy a home.
9: Cutting through all of the gold-plated regulations, red tape, people may want to have a heat pump in their home, they may want to have an EV charger, but we don't think those should be mandatory. It's about actually delivering the outcomes that we want.
14: Greenpeace says the environment needs more protection, not less. And Spain's Prime Minister's called a snap election for next month. Pedro Sanchez says it's time for the people to decide the future.
8: Now for the news across the south. Six people have been arrested after protesters gathered in Gosport last night as a group of migrants arrived in a small boat. The Home Office says 149 people were brought ashore by the RNLI before being taken to a processing centre in Kent. Police are asking for information after a flare was thrown from the Blackburn Rovers section into Portsmouth supporters at Fratton Park. A 46-year-old woman from Havant and a 26-year-old man from Gosport suffered minor injuries. A 5-year-old boy had his clothing damaged. New Forest residents could get cheaper parking permits after Hampshire County Council backed calls for a local membership scheme. Councillors want Forestry England to offer permits at between 50 and 75% less than the current national price, saying some local people are being priced out. And police have stepped up patrols in the Winchester district to tackle hare coursing. The operation involved the Country Watch Rural Crime Task Force and local neighbourhood officers. Several vehicles of interest were encountered, with some leaving the area after seeing police.
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8: A mixture of clouds and sunny spells with light winds, feeling warm for October with highs of 23. That's the latest. I'm Caroline Verdon.
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0: Whitney Houston and the greatest love of all from Nation Easy Radio. We're off to Baker Street with Jerry Rafferty in a couple of moments. And a quick look as well at some of the events going on around the South. For instance, Friday this week, Catherine Jenkins' 25-year anniversary tour comes to the Bournemouth Pavilion, if you fancy catching that. 25 years as one of classical music's greatest ambassadors. If you fancy a bit of classical music in the fine form of Catherine Jenkins, that's the place to be at Bournemouth Pavilion this coming Friday.
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Drive from the Cars on Nation Easy Radio with Diana Ross and Alicia Keys on the way momentarily as well. And it's time too for the next question on the All Day Easy Brain Buster. Film and telly. I'd like to know, please, which panel show featured comedians including Josie Lawrence and Colin McRae improvising scenes? Was it Fry and Laurie? Whose Line Is It Anyway? Or The Fast Show? Have a little think. Ooh, suits you, sir. We'll do that in a moment.

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0: Love Hangover from Diana Ross on Nation Easy Radio. Apologies for my unintentional misdirection when I said, ooh, suits you, sir, because that was one of the catchphrases from the Fast show. Once upon a time, I could remember just about everything, every single one of those catch lines, but that's the one, for some reason, that stuck in my mind. The question I asked was, which panel show featured comedians, including Josie Lawrence and Colin McRae, improvising scenes? Well, it wasn't the Fast show. It wasn't Fry and Laurie, but it was Whose Line Is It Anyway? Nation Easy
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11: Top stories this hour. Andrew Mountbatten Windsor's taking legal action against Thames Valley Police over his arrest 8 months ago. The former prince was detained on suspicion of misconduct in public office over his links to the late sex offender Jeffrey Epstein. He denied wrongdoing and is now challenging the search warrants issued on properties in Sandringham and in Windsor. A private High Court hearing will take place on Thursday. Legal commentator Joshua Rosenberg explains.
12: The idea is to look at the processes that the decision maker goes through. Were they reasonable? Did they take account of everything they should have taken into account? Did they take account of things that they shouldn't have taken into account? For example, the status of the person in this case. Did they go through the proper processes?
11: The body of an 11-year-old girl has been found near a cricket ground in Worcestershire. Police are treating the death in Elmley Castle as unexplained. And finally, a snap election's been called in Spain. Next month's vote was announced by Prime Minister Pedro Sanchez after protests over the cost of housing there.
13: Now for the news across the South. Six people have been arrested after protesters gathered in Gosport last night as a group of migrants arrived in a small boat. The Home Office says 149 people were brought ashore by the RNLI before being taken to a processing centre in Kent. Police are asking for information after a flare was thrown from the Blackburn Rovers section into Portsmouth supporters at Fratton Park. A 46-year-old woman from Havant and a 26-year-old man from Gosport suffered minor injuries. A 5-year-old boy had his clothing damaged. New Forest residents could get cheaper parking permits after Hampshire County Council backed calls for a local membership scheme. Councillors want Forestry England to offer permits at between 50 and 75% less than the current national price, saying some local people are being priced out. And police have stepped up patrols in the Winchester district to tackle hair coursing. The operation involved the Country Watch Rural Crime Task Force and local neighbourhood officers. Several vehicles of interest were encountered, with some leaving the area after seeing police.
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13: A mixture of clouds and sunny spells with light winds, feeling warm for October with highs of 23. That's the latest. I'm Caroline Verdon.
0: 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On the way, plenty more of them, like Aretha and Adele and Level 4.

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0: Billy Joel, The River of Dreams on Nation Easy Radio. Relaxing favourites all afternoon, and it's Andy Jackson playing them for you. Got more coming up from ABBA and Fairground Attraction as well, and a look at some of the events going on around the South over the next few days or so. Friday, the 9th of October, Alfie Moore, Apocalypse Now, comes to Lighthouse Pool. It's on at 7:45 in the evening with Fair Cop Alfie, who has the antidote to the rising crime, global warming, AI and culture wars that are galloping towards us. It's a brilliantly fun evening of comedy from the policeman turned comedian. They say best for ages 14 and above. I think in our present company, we're all going to qualify for that, aren't we? 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

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Relaxing favourites all day and the all-day easy brain buster to contend with as well. Next question is on sport. And I'd like to know which country knocked England out of the 2010 World Cup in round 16. Was it Germany, Portugal or France? See if you can remember. We'll do the answer after Sticks with a

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12: You know, Charlie Bigham says you can't rush perfection. Ponder over the word simmer for a second. Almost a whisper, isn't it? Flavour is shy. It takes its time. It's why Charlie gives the ragu for his lasagna oodles of time to simmer. Because time, well, isn't it the most important ingredient of all? Charlie Bigham's slowly does it.
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13: The top stories this hour. A private High Court hearing is to take place later this week as Andrew Mountbatten Windsor issues legal action against Thames Valley Police. The former prince is challenging search warrants on properties in Sandringham and in Windsor in February. He was arrested on suspicion of misconduct in public office over his links to the late sex offender Jeffrey Epstein. The body of an 11-year-old girl has been found in a park in Worcestershire. She was reported missing late yesterday evening. Her death is being treated as unexplained. It's understood the Culture Secretary has ordered the competition regulator to investigate BT's planned rescue of Talk Talk. The group has stepped in to save it from administration, protecting around 900 jobs. No formal reason has been given by the Pentagon after the United States withdrew all of its bombers from RAF Fairford in Gloucestershire. It follows a suspected terror plot at the base last weekend. And Lidl is to open more than 50 stores across the UK as part of a £600 million investment drive. In May, it overtook Morrison's to become Britain's fifth largest grocer.
14: Now for the news across the south. Six people have been arrested after protesters gathered in Gosport last night as a group of migrants arrived in a small boat. The Home Office says 149 people were brought ashore by the RNLI before being taken to a processing centre in Kent. Police are asking for information after a flare was thrown from the Blackburn Rovers section into Portsmouth supporters at Fratton Park. A 46-year-old woman from Havant and a 26-year-old man from Gosport suffered minor injuries. A 5-year-old boy had his clothing damaged. New Forest residents could get cheaper parking permits after Hampshire County Council backed calls for a local membership scheme. Councillors want Forestry England to offer permits at between 50 and 75% less than the current national price, saying some local people are being priced out. And police have stepped up patrols in the Winchester district to tackle hare coursing. The operation involved the Country Watch Rural Crime Task Force and local neighbourhood officers. Several vehicles of interest were encountered, with some leaving the area after seeing police.
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14: A mixture of clouds and sunny spells with light winds, feeling warm for October with highs of 23. That's the latest. I'm Caroline Verdon.
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0: Jealous Guy. Roxy Music on Nation Easy Radio. We've got a karaoke classic coming up from Gloria Gaynor. You know the one. Starts with a piano. It's on the way in a couple of moments. 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We've got John Cooper Clarke on Saturday coming to Lighthouse Pool, 6:45 in the evening. The punk poet is the spiky-haired one, isn't he? National treasure and cultural icon, bringing his extraordinary spoken word performance to Paul. And they say this is a man whose wit, style and brilliance have influenced generations of writers and musicians. 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That's Dr. John Cooper Clarke. 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

It's Royal Orbison, and you got it on Nation Easy Radio with the next question on the All Day Easy Brain Buster General Knowledge Round. Who sculpted the statue of David in Florence? Was it Bernini? Was it Michelangelo? Or was it Donatello? You know, one of the Teenage Mutant Hero Turtles. Those are your choices, and the answer after this. It's Bruno Mars on Nation Easy Radio. Same.

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0: Ventura Highway from America on Nation Easy Radio. We take that and Patti LaBelle and Michael McDonald all on the way in a couple of moments. First, though, the answer to our general knowledge question on the all-day Easy Brain Buster. I asked who sculpted the Statue of David in Florence. Bernini? Was it Bernini, Michelangelo, or Donatello? The correct answer, well, it wasn't the Teenage Mutant Hero Turtle, Donatello. It wasn't Bernini. It was Michelangelo. He completed it between 1501 and 1504, so 3 years' effort, and he carved it out of a single block of marble. You wouldn't want to make a mistake right at the very last minute, would you?
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9: The top stories this hour. The French Coast Guard says two men have died while trying to cross the English Channel on a small boat. Two women are in hospital being treated for burns, which is thought were caused by the fuel on board. In other news this afternoon, a court's been told a mother suffered catastrophic injuries when she was hit by falling bricks in East London. Michaela Ball was on her way back from the school run when this happened in Bow. Higgins Homes and four construction workers are on trial at the Old Bailey over the accident in 2018. They deny the charges. The average five-year and two-year fixed homeowner mortgage rates have hit 6% for the first time in 3 years. Moneyfacts says it's gone up this morning from 5.98% on Friday. It's the highest rate since September 2023. And Rowan Atkinson starring in his first West End comedy sketch show in 40 years. The 71-year-old is taking to the stage at the Gillian Lynn Theatre in London next year.
10: Now for the news across the South. Six people have been arrested after protesters gathered in Gosport last night as a group of migrants arrived in a small boat. The Home Office says 149 people were brought ashore by the RNLI before being taken to a processing centre in Kent. Police are asking for information after a flare was thrown from the Blackburn Rovers section into Portsmouth supporters at Fratton Park. A 46-year-old woman from Havant and a 26-year-old man from Gosport suffered minor injuries. A five-year-old boy had his clothing damaged. New Forest residents could get cheaper parking permits after Hampshire County Council backed calls for a local membership scheme. Councillors want Forestry England to offer permits at between 50 and 75% less than the current national price, saying some local people are being priced out. And police have stepped up patrols in the Winchester district to tackle hare coursing. The operation involved the Country Watch Rural Crime Task Force and local neighbourhood officers. Several vehicles of interest were encountered, with some leaving the area after seeing police.
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10: A mixture of clouds and sunny spells with light winds, feeling warm for October with highs of 23. That's the latest. I'm Caroline Verdon.
0: Hello, good afternoon to you from Andy Jackson. Here at Nation Easy Radio, I've got the Lotus Eaters coming up and Van Morrison and Giorgio Moroder, along with

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0: Lighthouse Family, Lifted on Nation Easy Radio. Relaxing favourites continue with Barry White, Madonna and Paul Young in a moment. And it is time to have a quick look at some of the events happening around the South, because that's what we like to do. The magic of the Bee Gees comes to Bournemouth Pavilion on Saturday the 10th of October. Spectacular tribute with the extraordinary falsetto harmonies, the iconic disco anthems and the timeless pop craftsmanship of the Bee Gees comes to the Bournemouth Pavilion Saturday night, 10th of October. The big songs like How Deep Is Your Love, Staying Alive, Night Fever and all the rest. 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
1: 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I'll do it now.
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0: with me. Sam Smith, Stay With Me on Nation Easy Radio, where it's time for the very last question of the day on the all-day Easy Brain Buster. It's the round we call the tricky one. Is it going to be a tricky one? Well, let's see. Goldfish have a three-second memory. Is that true, false, or only when they're in captivity? Ah, it's a tricky one, all right. We'll do the answer momentarily.
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Apparently, see, I always thought it was true. This is like one of those urban myths, urban legends that's around, isn't it? But apparently, goldfish can remember things, not for just 3 seconds, but apparently

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14: The top stories this hour. A failed asylum seeker has been jailed for life after trying to break into London's Israeli embassy. The court heard 34-year-old Abdullah Al-Badri had been planning a knife attack at the Kensington site last year. Two men have died off the coast of northern France after a boat carrying about 90 migrants got into difficulties in the channel. French officials say two women who were on board the vessel were taken to hospital. Andrew Mountbatten Windsor's taking legal action against Thames Valley Police over searches at his homes in Sandringham and Windsor. The former prince, who denies wrongdoing, was arrested in February on suspicion of misconduct in public office. More parents in England are to be given help to toilet train their children before they start school. A survey of teachers has suggested around one in four pupils started reception last year in nappies. And England manager Thomas Tuchel insists he took zero risks with midfielder Alex Scott, who suffered a thigh injury. He'll miss tomorrow's Nations League clash with the Czech Republic at Wembley.
15: Now for the news across the south. 12 people have been arrested after protesters gathered at a marina in Gosport following reports of a small boat crossing. Police say around 360 demonstrators assembled and left in the early hours of this morning after a group of migrants were brought to shore. Police have released CCTV images of a man they would like to speak to following reports of a flare being thrown into a crowd at Fratton Park. The incident reportedly happened during Portsmouth's match against Blackburn Rovers on the 19th of September. People in Winchester are being asked to report suspected hare coursing and suspicious vehicles. Officers carried out patrols across rural areas on Wednesday night. The operation also gave police an opportunity to speak with farmers, gamekeepers and landowners about concerns over rural crime. And Hampshire councillors say parking charges are stopping some local people from visiting the New Forest. They've backed a motion calling on Forestry England to introduce a cheaper residence membership. Councillors say the current charges are also pushing motorists towards free parking areas outside Forest car parks.
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15: Sunny spells and cloudy skies as we head into the early evening. Highs of 23, then much of the same again tomorrow. That's the latest. I'm Josh Tate.
17: Hello, good afternoon. Just gone three. Thanks as ever to Andy. Stuart McGinley here with Monday's Drive Time. And we start with Steve Winwood. Relax.

Relaxing favourites all across the south at Nation Easy Radio with Smokey Robinson and Being With You. 3:15. Here we are then for Monday. Hope you had a good weekend. Wasn't it lovely yesterday with the weather into autumn? It's such a nice time of year. You get all the lovely autumn colours and still some warm sunshine. I was out wearing my shorts again yesterday and even managed to line the garden for a couple of hours thinking this may well be the last time I'll be doing this for this year. So I do hope you managed to get some sunshine wherever you are up to in the beautiful south. Now, coming up in a second, a lovely song from Whitney, after this from Boyzone, one of their number ones, and No Matter What. No.

0: gorgeous song from Whitney Houston at Nation Easy Radio, and Where Do Broken Hearts Go? So Monday, 5th of October today, and it's Global James Bond Day, so I might be squeezing in one or two Bond themes a little bit later on. Next, though, more of your relaxing favourites, including a cover version which topped the charts for UB40 and Chrissie Hynde and Billy Ocean from the 70s.
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0: UB40 and Chrissy Hynde at Nation Easy Radio. Relaxing favourites across the South. There you have I Got You, Babe. Entertainment stories later, and we'll find out which singer banks a whopping £77 million in a single year. Ah, speaking of getting rich. Make me a
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0: Congratulations to David, who just got home from work when he got the phone call on Friday, and his life changed in that moment.
2: Oh my God. I'm genuinely going to throw up.
0: Oh, that's another one of my favourite reactions. Well done to David. He's won £700,000. I mean, you would, wouldn't you? I mean, just that feeling of, no, surely not. Yes, it is. Congratulations, David. He's now got that money, by the way, sitting in his bank account. He was absolutely shocked when he got that call. Now, there's even more money to be won when we go again this Friday. £725,000 could be yours. 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

0: Great song from ABBA, but then they all are. SOS at Nation Easy Radio, relaxing favourites across the south. So we had a misty old start today, didn't we? But some sunshine came out this afternoon. And tonight we'll see a low of 10 degrees Celsius. And then for tomorrow, we'll see some mist around in the morning again, and then some sunny spells. It's that sort of time of the year, isn't it? Temperatures tomorrow, very pleasant though in the afternoon. In the sunshine, we'll see highs of 21. Maybe some rain by the time we get to Wednesday. On the way, in just a moment, we'll get the first of the travel updates this afternoon in the very capable hands of Selena. And if you do see a problem, you'd like to share it with us, as long as it's safe to call, the travel hotline number is open. 0333 311 1050.
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8: First up with the trains, we've got some major rail disruption through Bournemouth after issues earlier. All lines have reopened, though. Serious accident being dealt with in Baldy. It's reported that Rope Hill is still closed. Hamble Lane, slow to Portsmouth Road. Very slow between Hedge End and Botley both ways, as is Bishopstoke Road into Fair Oak. M271 northbound queue starts before Nursling, heading up to the M27. Romsey Road, Winchester's very slow both ways, and it's slow heading into Horndean on the Stansted Road due to roadworks.
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0: Oh, they made such wonderful songs, didn't they? The Bee Gees at Nation Easy Radio and Spirits Having Flown. And before that, another gorgeous song too from the Corgis and Everybody's Gotta Learn Sometime. 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
5: The top stories this hour. An Afghan migrant who stabbed a dog walker to death in a random attack in West London has been given an indefinite hospital order. 28-year-old Dawood Safi attacked his landlord before going on to kill Wayne Broadhurst in Uxbridge last year. His judge, Mrs. Justice Cutts.
6: I make a recommendation for deportation. Given the seriousness of your crimes, I am satisfied that your continued presence in the United Kingdom is to its detriment. In so doing, I have not considered any rights you may have under the European Convention of Human Rights. Those are for the Secretary of State to consider.
5: Number 10 says RAF Fairford remains safe despite the US withdrawing all its bombers from the Gloucestershire base. The site was targeted in a suspected terror plot last month. And whiskey is to be aged in space for the first time as part of an experiment by experts in Scotland and Japan. The engineers plan to launch a rocket in 2028 containing samples of the alcohol to see how the spirit is changed by leaving Earth's atmosphere.
7: Now for the news across the South. 12 people have been arrested after protesters gathered at a marina in Gosport following reports of a small boat crossing. Police say around 360 demonstrators assembled and left in the early hours of this morning after a group of migrants were brought to shore. Police have released CCTV images of a man they would like to speak to following reports of a flare being thrown into a crowd at Fratton Park. The incident reportedly happened during Portsmouth's match against Blackburn Rovers on the 19th of September. People in Winchester are being asked to report suspected hare coursing and suspicious vehicles. Officers carried out patrols across rural areas on Wednesday night. The operation also gave police an opportunity to speak with farmers, gamekeepers and landowners about concerns over rural crime. And Hampshire councillors say parking charges are stopping some local people from visiting the New Forest. They've backed a motion calling on Forestry England to introduce a cheaper residence membership. Councillors say the current charges are also pushing motorists towards free parking areas outside Forest car parks.
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7: Sunny spells and cloudy skies as we head into the early evening. Highs of 23, then much of the same again tomorrow. That's the latest. I'm Josh Tate.
9: 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But first, Blondie.

0: The Cause at Nation Easy Radio and Runaway. It's 11 minutes after 4 o'clock. So today then, the 5th of October, and it is Global James Bond Day. Now this marks the anniversary of when Dr. No was first released back in 1962. So we've been playing a few James Bond themes here today, and I thought I'd squeeze in another one. This often comes up in quiz questions when they ask which 007 movie is this one taken from, because it doesn't mention it in the title. I do believe it's The Spy Who Loved Me. This is Carly Simon at Nation Easy Radio. Happy Global James Bond Day.
1: No.

0: Nation Easy Radio at Drive Time with Cool and the Gang's Joanna, and before that on Global James Bond Day from the 1977 movie The Spy Who Loved Me, Carly Simon, and Nobody Does It Better. Definitely one of the best Bond themes, I reckon. I was just looking at some old photos, actually, and one popped up of me. I was at the Bewley Motor Museum a few years back for the No Time to Die exhibition when that film came out, and there I am, stood next to the infamous Aston Martin from the movies. And I'm in my tuxedos as well. You see, if they were looking for a new James Bond, they should have looked at Bewley. Coming up very shortly at Nation Easy Radio, we'll get the latest travel with Selena, Never Shaken or Stirred, and then it's Rod Stewart's Maggie May.
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0: The much missed and wonderful Kirsty McColl at Nation Easy Radio and her version of the Kinks classic Days. Now, after five, going to play you the very first single from the Beatles, because it was released on this very day in years gone by. Can you remember which one it was? Meantime, quick check on the weather then for today. We've got some sunny spells for the rest of this afternoon into the evening, although, of course, you'll notice the sun sets a little bit earlier now. The sun will be setting tonight at just gone 6:30. And then for tomorrow, similar kind of day, really. We'll have a bit of a misty start, but then the sun will break through and we'll see highs of 21 degrees Celsius. Now, we'll see how the traffic is looking next on the South Roads with Selena, and then another song from the wonderful Dolly Parton. Nation Easy
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16: Ongoing rail disruption through Bournemouth this afternoon following problems there earlier. A326 to Twiggs Lane is still slow. Romsey Road heading out through Nursling is very busy. M271, that's very busy northbound. And Southampton Road to and from Eastleigh, again, that's very congested. Slowing on the A27 westbound through Portchester. The Eastern Road is slow up to the Farlington roundabout. Busy at the works at Waterlooville.
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0: One of those songs that you might want to sing along to at the top of your voice, especially if you're in the car and you've got the windows up. Who's going to know? It's Starship at Nation Easy Radio, and Nothing's Going to Stop Us Now. That was taken from the movie Mannequin, released nearly 40 years ago now. Stuart here at Drive Time with more relaxing favourites to sing along to coming up after the latest news and weather headlines now at 5 o'clock.
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11: The top stories this hour. An Afghan migrant who fatally stabbed a dog walker in London has been sentenced to an indefinite hospital order. Dawood Safi, who's 28, killed 49-year-old Wayne Broadhurst in Uxbridge last October. Our senior reporter Claire Bode has more from court.
12: The court heard Dawood Safi was in a psychotic state when he attacked three people in Uxbridge in October last year. First, he attacked his landlord and a teenage boy with a knife before coming across Wayne Broadhurst, who the judge said had the misfortune of walking by with his dog. This particular attack was described as frenzied, random and unprovoked. Wayne died at the scene.
11: The US Secretary of State says the removal of American bombers from RAF Fairford wasn't directly tied to arrests made over a suspected terror plot last week. Earlier, Number 10 also insisted the base in Gloucestershire remained safe. And a runner has died after taking part in Sunday's Cardiff Half Marathon. More than 30,000 people were registered for the event, which took runners on a 13.1-mile route through the Welsh capital.
13: Now for the news across the south. 12 people have been arrested after protesters gathered at a marina in Gosport following reports of a small boat crossing. Police say around 360 demonstrators assembled and left in the early hours of this morning after a group of migrants were brought to shore. Police have released CCTV images of a man they would like to speak to following reports of a flare being thrown into a crowd at Fratton Park. The incident reportedly happened during Portsmouth's match against Blackburn Rovers on the 19th of September. People in Winchester Manchester are being asked to report suspected hair coursing and suspicious vehicles. Officers carried out patrols across rural areas on Wednesday night. The operation also gave police an opportunity to speak with farmers, gamekeepers and landowners about concerns over rural crime. And Hampshire councillors say parking charges are stopping some local people from visiting the New Forest. They've backed a motion calling on Forestry England to introduce a cheaper residence membership. Councillors say the current charges are also pushing motorists towards free parking areas outside Forest car parks.
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13: Sunny spells and cloudy skies as we head into the early evening. Highs of 23, then much of the same again tomorrow. That's the latest. I'm Josh Tate.
0: Hello, good evening. Stuart here at Nation Easy Radio with relaxing favourites for the South coming up, including from Pretty Woman, Roxette. And we start with Daryl Hall and John Oates. I can't go for that.

Nation Easy Radio at drive time with Roxette and It Must Have Been Love. That was a hit when the film Pretty Woman came out on the big screen in 1990. And also a few years later when it was shown on TV. Such a big song. Now, on this day, the 5th of October, on the birthday list, Bob Geldof is celebrating his 75th birthday. Happy birthday to him. Guy Pearce is 59. He played Mike in Neighbours, I think. I've used no Google searching for that or artificial intelligence, just the grey matter in my head. And Kate Winslet, actor, 51. And Nicola Roberts from Girls Aloud is 41. On this day, 1973, Elton John released Goodbye Yellow Brick Road, the iconic album. Bryan Adams had his first chart-topping LP this day, 1991, with Waking Up the Neighbours. And on this day, 1962, the Beatles' first hit, Love Me Do, was released in the UK.

0: Beautiful song from Lionel Richie at Nation Easy Radio. He's now recovering after having a heart operation. Hopefully he'll be back on stage as well in the not too distant future. There he is with one of his big songs of the 1980s. And that kind of sets the mood for Stress Busters, which is coming up tonight between 6 and 7 o'clock with less chat and more relaxing favourites to help you wind down after your busy Monday. Now, on the way very shortly, a gorgeous song from Elton John after the latest travel for the South. Nation Easy
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11: Ongoing rail disruption through Bournemouth at the moment. Rope Hill in Boulder remains closed following an accident earlier today. M27 eastbound, slow from Junction 2 for hour through to Raynham services. A27 North Baddesley slow both ways, as is the M271. A326 at Marchwood queuing southbound Twiggs Lane. Really slow, Charnisford into Eastleigh on Lee Road. Busy as well, Southampton Road.
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0: Ah, wonderful, from REO Speedwagon. Take It on the Run at Nation Easy Radio. We span the decades to bring you wonderful, relaxing favourites just like that one. And we're not going to stop. We've got some Fleetwood Mac coming up. Make me a
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0: Now, how would you like to win some life-changing money then? We are talking £725,000. Is there somewhere you'd like to travel in the world? 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

0: From Top Gun, which marks its 40th anniversary this year. Can't believe it. Berlin at Nation Easy Radio and Take My Breath Away, just coming up towards 20 to 6. In your entertainment news, Robbie Williams has banked a whopping £77 million in a single year. He's still raking the cash in. Billy Joel has said that he's doing okay after his operation following a diagnosis of what was called a brain disorder, which in his own words, he said, sounded more dramatic than it actually was. He says he's doing okay, although his balance isn't too good. I would love to see Billy Joel live. Hopefully he'll be back on stage in future. And Glastonbury fans, well, some of them anyway, are said to be very disappointed and angry. What they call website chaos as they tried to buy tickets. They sold out in less than 40 seconds yesterday. How is that even possible? The tickets all went, and on average you're looking at about £400 if you want to go to Glastonbury. I've never been. I am curious, but if I did go, I'd want to pay a bit more and have the nice toilets at least. I can't be coping with it otherwise. Coming up here very soon at Nation Easy Radio, we'll get the latest travel, and then Boys to Men, and they've reached the end of the road.
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18: M27, the problems I mentioned earlier from Junction 2 to Random Services are due to an accident. Outside lane is closed then. Just before the services, thanks to Michelle for the update, police on scene with that. Staying with the M27, slowing westbound coming off at Junction 11, slowing eastbound coming off at Junction 9. It's queuing southbound Twigs Lane, A326, and Rope Hill in Boulder is still closed following an accident earlier.
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0: Prince and Little Red Corvette at Nation Easy Radio. And before that, Will Young, Who Am I? And he's doing some live shows next year, including in Brighton and Bournemouth, although tickets are very limited. I know that because I tried to get one last night. On the way here very shortly, we'll get the latest news and weather at 6 at Drive Time, and then it's Stress Busters.
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10: The top stories this hour. An Afghan migrant who stabbed a dog walker to death in a random attack in West London has been given an indefinite hospital order. 28-year-old Dawood Safi admitted manslaughter on the grounds of diminished responsibility as a result of psychosis. Our senior reporter Claire Bode has more from court.
11: The court heard how Dawood Safi attacked his landlord in a property in Uxbridge in October last year. A teenage boy was also attacked before Dawood came across Wayne Broadhurst in the street, who was walking his dog nearby. The judge said Wayne suffered a sustained, furious and unsurvivable attack. He died at the scene.
10: Two men have died attempting to cross the channel in a small boat from northern France. There are among around 90 people on board. The average five-year and two-year fixed homeowner mortgage rates have hit 6% for the first time in 3 years. It's the highest rate since September 2023. And the first live Taskmaster show will be in Manchester next year before heading to LA. Contestants will be a mix of special guests and audience members.
12: Now for the news across the South. 12 people have been arrested after protesters gathered at a marina in Gosport following reports of a small boat crossing. Police say around 360 demonstrators assembled and left in the early hours of this morning after a group of migrants were brought to shore. Police have released CCTV images of a man they would like to speak to following reports of a flare being thrown into a crowd at Fratton Park. The incident reportedly happened during Portsmouth's match against Blackburn Rovers on the 19th of September. People in Winchester are being asked to report suspected hare coursing and suspicious vehicles. Officers carried out patrols across rural areas on Wednesday night. The operation also gave police an opportunity to speak with farmers, gamekeepers and landowners about concerns over rural crime. And Hampshire councillors say parking charges are stopping some local people from visiting the New Forest. They've backed a motion calling on Forestry England to introduce a cheaper residence membership. Councillors say the current charges are also pushing motorists towards free parking areas outside Forest car parks.
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12: Sunny spells and cloudy skies as we head into the early evening. Highs of 23, then much of the same again tomorrow. That's the latest. I'm Josh Tate.
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0: Hello, good evening. Stuart here at Nation Easy Radio with an hour of relaxing favourites coming up with your Monday Tea Time Stress Busters. And we begin with a number one from the Bangles.

Global James Bond Day. Had to squeeze that one in Stress Busters. For Your Eyes Only, starring Roger Moore. It came out in the early 80s. Sheena Easton. And the Bangles' Eternal Flame to get us underway for this evening. Just coming up towards 6:15 with this now from the Stylistics.

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Both dirty, both mean. 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And I dream your dream for you, and now your dream is real.

0: Beautiful song. Dire Straits at Nation Easy Radio in Stress Busters tonight. And there you have Romeo and Juliet. Now, if you're out and about trying to get home, we'll see how the roads are looking in just a moment with Selena. And then someone who's been starring in his own West End show. It's Sting. And I'm going to play you a brilliant song from his album, Ten Sumner's Tales.
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13: M27 eastbound accident approaching Ranham services has been cleared. Delays have eased. It remains slow. A326 Marchwood heading south to Twiggs Lane. Bishopstoke Road slowing into Fair Oaks still. Also a few delays. A3 London Road, Waterlooville with the roadworks. And it's slow as you leave the westbound A27 onto the Farlington roundabout.
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14: 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It's shorter by water,

0: As the sun sets across the south, it's Stuart here with your, I could call it, sunset stress busters. It's nice, isn't it? Sitting by the dock of the bay, that'll be Otis Redding here. And coming up in a second, we'll get the last travel update for this evening with Selena, and then a gorgeous song from Barbra Streisand and Woman in Love.
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7: At OXO, we know us Brits can be rubbish at saying how we really feel. Sometimes food just says it better. Whether it's a spag bol peace offering, a date night risotto, or some chicken soup TLC, you can say it

0: without saying it. We've got you. Just crumble in some of that original OXO flavour for a meal that means a whole lot more. OXO. Let the flavour do the talking.
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2: Southbound A3 is busy after Petersfield at the moment. Possible incident westbound A27 heading towards Emsworth from Fishbourne. Looks to be a few miles after the Fishbourne roundabout. Roadworks in Salisbury causing some short delays on the A30. They're affecting you on London Road.
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And next tonight, it's Tim Allen after the headlines at 7 o'clock. Have a lovely evening.

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6: The top stories this hour. An Afghan migrant who stabbed a man to death as he was walking his dog in London has been sentenced to an indefinite hospital order. Dawood Safi, who's 28, killed 49-year-old Wayne Broadhurst in Uxbridge last year. A failed asylum seeker who tried to break into the Israeli embassy in London to launch a knife attack has been jailed for life. Abdullah al-Badri, who was born in Kuwait, must spend at least 20 years behind bars after the incident in Kensington last April. Andrew Mountbatten-Windsor is taking Thames Valley Police to court to challenge the legality of searches of his home in February. The former prince was arrested on suspicion of misconduct in public office, but he's always denied wrongdoing. 12 people have been arrested after a protest over migrant arrivals in Gosport yesterday. Flares were set off and there were scuffles with police. And special events, releases and fan experiences have begun around the world on what would have been David Bowie's 80th birthday. He died in 2016 after being diagnosed with liver cancer.
7: Now for the news across the South. 12 people have been arrested after protesters gathered at a marina in Gosport following reports of a small boat crossing. Police say around 360 demonstrators assembled and left in the early hours of this morning after a group of migrants were brought to shore. Police have released CCTV images of a man they would like to speak to following reports of a flare being thrown into a crowd at Fratton Park. The incident reportedly happened during Portsmouth's match against Blackburn Rovers on the 19th of September. People in Winchester are being asked to report suspected hare coursing and suspicious vehicles. Officers carried out patrols across rural areas on Wednesday night. The operation also gave police an opportunity to speak with farmers, gamekeepers and landowners about concerns over rural crime. And Hampshire councillors say parking charges are stopping some local people from visiting the New Forest. They've backed a motion calling on Forestry England to introduce a cheaper residence membership. Councillors say the current charges are also pushing motorists towards free parking areas outside Forest car parks.
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7: Sunny spells and cloudy skies as we head into the early evening. Highs of 23, then much of the same again tomorrow. That's the latest. I'm Josh Tate.
9: Thanks, Stuart. Thanks, News Team. It's 7 o'clock. Evening show time here at Nation Easy Radio. Let's start with the globe-trotting Lisa Stansfield.

Well, here we go again. Another week of evening shows here at Nation East Radio. Hope you had a lovely weekend. And thanks for spending your evening with us here at Nation East Radio. KD Lang now. This is Constant Craving. Nice tune, this.

0: Holly is, of course, in the air that I breathe here at Nation Easy Radio. Hope you had a nice weekend. I've noticed lots of firework displays, notices popping up here, there and everywhere. We've got the Whiteley fireworks on the 1st of November and also the South Sea firework display on Tuesday, the 3rd of November on South Sea Common. A free annual bonfire season fireworks with funfair and stalls. Coming up next on the show, I've got a great tune for you from Chicago.
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0: Nation Easy Radio with the Carpenters. I think there's a Carpenters experience, a Carpenters tribute show somewhere in the south. I can't remember where it is, though. It might be at Fareham Live. Could be wrong. If I find out, I'll give it a mention sometime. Please, Mr. Postman, here on the evening show, where it's almost 8 o'clock. More relaxing favourites on the way in a sec. Hold on. Nation Easy
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Ace of Base and The Sign on Nation Easy Radio, the home of relaxing favourites across the South. Hope you had a lovely weekend. Went to Southsea at the weekend. We thought we'd go for some fish and chips on the pier to the restaurant there, but it's sad to see it shut down. Gosh, didn't know that. Yes, it was all shut down and it's not there anymore, so that's a real shame, so I had to go somewhere else. Right, on with the tunes we go. Sheena Easton for Your Eyes Only on Nation Easy Radio.

0: Beautiful stuff, Stevie Wonder, My Sherry Moore here on the home of relaxing favourites across the South on FM, DAB, Smart Speaker, and of course on the Nation Player app as well. This is Nation Easy Radio. Thank you so much for listening this evening. Of course, we're into October now, which means Oktoberfest is popping up here, there, and everywhere. For example, 23rd and 24th of October at Guildhall Square, Bavarian food as you'd expect, drink, live music and entertainment, and of course, please do drink responsibly. Right, coming up next on the show, a song from Miss Anne Mae Bullock. Nation Easy
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0: 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Relaxing favourites? Oh yes, nothing but relaxing favourites here. All served up by your favourite presenters as well, like Kate Weston on The Breakfast Show and Andy Jackson after that, after 10 o'clock. And the chance to win some lovely cash as well. Make me a
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0: Nation Easy Radio, right here in the south, 24 hours a day. It's misty overnight again tonight. Yes, mist or fog. Temperatures down to 10 degrees. And tomorrow is going to be a nice day once again after a misty start. Once that fog lifts, sunny spells. Feeling still quite mild. Afternoon high of 21 degrees across the south coast.
1: I've never met anyone like him. We'd drive around Rome on his Vespa. And he'd read me poetry from the old steps. And that's when I knew I was in love.
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0: 9 o'clock, I've got the perfect soundtrack to your Monday night across the south. I'm Tim Allen, coming up the beautiful south, Elton John and Kiki Dee. And up next, enjoy some Luther Vandross.

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Time now for some Phil Collins. Haven't played this for a long time. Great tune, this. Something Happened on the Way to Heaven on Nation Easy Radio.

0: 10cc, I'm Not In Love, here at Nation Easy Radio. Now, that was a relaxing favourite, wasn't it? Almost fell asleep during that song. Lovely stuff. Now, coming up this weekend, we've got the Run Bournemouth event. Hi to you if you're taking part in that. Of course, the 10K, the 5K, the kids' races along the seafront, with many people taking part, raising money for charity. That's happening on Saturday and Sunday. Happening next, though, here at Nation Easy Radio, great tune from Lana Ritchie. Nation Easy
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0: 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George Michael, Aretha Franklin, and the chance to win some lovely money. 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

0: Beautiful stuff. Nation Easy Radio with Crystal Gale and Talking in Your Sleep. And that is all from me for tonight. Thank you so much for being there. I'll be back tomorrow evening, same time, 7 o'clock. Replenish the songs and stick around. It's Duncan Barks up next at 10 with the Stress Busters. 2 hours of wonderfully relaxing tunes to enjoy. Have a nice night.
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I'm Duncan, I'm here with great stress busting songs through until midnight here in Nation Easy Radio, lined up for you musically. I've got a track from Natalie Cole, but first, Mike and the Mechanics, a band who have just announced tour dates for 2027. It's their Back on Track tour. They're coming to the South and they're playing the Guildhall in Portsmouth on Tuesday, the 8th of June. If you fancy seeing Mike and Mechanics live in Pompey, they're doing the Guildhall on Tuesday, the 8th of June. And here comes one of their finest songs. This is The Living Years at Nation Easy Radio.

0: home of relaxing favourites across the South, is Nation Easy Radio. With Natalie Cole, Miss You Like Crazy, this is Stress Busters. For a Monday night, we have a couple of nightcap song selections between now and midnight. In the next hour, we're off to Purbeck for Julia's Choice of Tune. That's around 11:30, but closer to home, it's the Choice of Tim in Warsash. Well, sort out Tim's nightcap after songs from Cliff Richard and Michael Bolton here next. The Nation Easy.
1: One of you will not be joining us for breakfast.
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2: Go on in. Who would you banish?
1: Defo Steve.
3: Oh, yeah. Why me? 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
1: Exactly. Suspicious.
3: No, I'm faithful. Through and through.
1: You?
2: Oh, yeah. But what about that time that you told your...
3: Yeah, thank you, Adam. That's enough of that. Oh, look, it's our stop.
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0: This is the home of late night listening across the South. 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
0: Late Monday night across the South. This is Duncan. It's Nation Easy Radio. We are stress busting through until midnight, starting this hour with a great song from Foreigner from the 80s.

We love relaxing favourites. 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

Nation Easy Radio with the fabulous Marvin Gaye, and that's What's Going On here on Stressbusters. You also heard a rather cheeky tune from Captain and Tennille, Do That To Me One More Time, and Foreigner from the 1980s, and Waiting For A Girl Like You. Just a reminder, Kate Weston is here Monday to Friday mornings from 6 a.m, relaxing favourites to start your weekday across the South, and also the most up-to-date travel service courtesy of Selena Ross. Kate and Selena back here tomorrow morning from 6. I have a nightcap song selection at around 11:30 tonight from Julia in Purbeck. If you fancy having a late night tune played on Stressbusters on Monday, Tuesday, Wednesday or Thursday night, I'll give you details a little bit later on. Standing by, Sherelle and Alexander O'Neill. But first, here come the Pretenders at Nation Easy Radio. Let me

0: Nation Easy Radio with Sherelle and Alexandre O'Neill. 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We will sort that out after songs from Black and something rather glorious from Bruce Springsteen next.
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Nation Easy Radio plays Black and Wonderful Life, also Bruce Springsteen, another great After Dark choice, and Streets of Philadelphia. This hour's Nightcap song selection is chosen by Julia, who's a late night listener in Purbeck. 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

0: Some glorious piano playing on this track, courtesy of Bruce Hornsby, you know him, from Bruce Hornsby and the Range, famed for their song The Way It Is, but the actual track is credited to Don Henley, and you've just heard The End of the Innocents. Before that, Spandau Ballet and Through the Barricades. That was the Nightcap song selection here on Nation Easy Radio, chosen by Julia in Purbeck. I'm Duncan Barks, we are stress-busting through until midnight with a song from John Lennon next.
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0: haunting Roberta Flack, Killing Me Softly here on Nation Easy Radio. And that wraps up Stressbusters for this Monday night across the South. If you have been hanging around since 10 o'clock tonight, I've been Duncan Barks, and thank you for listening. I'm back here Tuesday night at 10, and Kate here in the morning with The Breakfast Show. Whatever you're doing, have a safe night. Nation Easy Radio. Do you know your state pension age? No. Maybe you're not sure, or you don't know how to check. It's so quick and easy to check online. 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Knowing your state pension age helps you think about your future. So check yours today. Search state pension age on gov.uk and simply enter your date of birth. State pension age. It's good to know.
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